0: 96.1 to beat. I'm Manny Supreme.
1: I'm JoJo Alonzo.
0: And you clocked in with the night shift. We got a lot to give you, like free gas. I know you've been riding around. You just like me, you know, busy weekend. Mondays or sometimes your days to fill up. But if you went ahead and parked that car on E, we got somewhere for you to get gas for free tomorrow.

can't f no. 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Lit up the city when I got a torch. I went and got it, I didn't have a choice. I'm from the dirty, we took the north. Step on the second, show no remorse. Straight in the streets when I jump out the porch. Yeah,

0: It's 96.1 to Beat. I'm Manny Supreme.
1: I'm JoJo Alonzo.
0: And you clocked in with the night shift. JoJo.
1: Yeah.
0: Did you go a lot of places this past weekend?
1: Oh, my goodness. I went to Chattanooga. Well, first off, I went to my daughter's volleyball game.
0: Okay,
1: and
0: Armani.
1: She won MVP. It's her first volleyball game. She won MVP. Then I went to Chattanooga. So, bro, yes.
0: It was a vibe?
1: It was a vibe. It was a vibe for sure.
0: But that means your gas is probably on E.
1: I'm talking about, bro, what?
0: How'd you make it work? You just pushed the car down the hill?
1: What they call it? Jack and Jill, Tom and Jerry, what they call it?
0: I don't know if they call it that. I don't know what's going on. But you should know what's going on tomorrow.
1: Sure,
0: we will be
1: age.
0: Out and about in the city.
1: Yeah, tomorrow. Ferrari.
0: Free gas.
1: Ferrari and BT, they're going to be outside giving away free gas tomorrow. But you got to tap in with Angela Yee because at noon, she's going to give exactly where you need to pull up at. Now, it will be at your local Kroger. And again, the address, she will let you know at noon tomorrow. Now, us being, you know, the best radio station in the world, 96.1 The Beat, we are also giving you an opportunity to win 10 tickets to their R&B tour. And I'm talking about Chris Brown and Usher. You know you want to go. 10 tickets is crazy. You and your whole crew, your family.
0: Everybody.
1: I mean, whoever you want to take with you. And we're going to put $1,000 in your pocket. So you just got to make sure you stay tapped in. Every hour, you're going to hear a Chris Brown or Usher song. When you hear it, just enter it in that free iHeartRadio app.
0: Don't be scared. Just do it.
1: Mm-hmm. It's that simple. Stay close. Cardi B, Aha is on the way. It's 96.1 to Beat.
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0: 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I am Manny Supreme.
1: I'm the baddest Boricua in the game, JoJo Alonzo.
0: Boy, you know you're clocked in with the night shift, and that means me and JoJo are your radio therapists. It's time for you to call us up and get it off your chest.
1: Yes, sir. 877-741-2328. Shout out to Gunna also, though. He had his run that took place here this weekend, which was pretty dope.
0: Shout out to that boy. Yeah, and I saw Ant-Man was in town. He was posted up with Andre Diggins, too, in Oakland City. It was a lot going on.
1: He was with Nas.

0: just made you mad? Did somebody cut you off in traffic?
1: Did someone sneak this at you on the ground?
0: Your baby daddy ain't paid child support on time.
1: Or maybe someone at the job is just working on your last nerve.
0: Hey, hey.
1: You gotta let us know who that is and who they be.
0: Cause it's time for...
2: 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I'm JoJo Malonzo.
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3: Yep, that means you could call us up, get us off your chest. Not get us off your chest. Get anything off your chest that may be making you happy, mad, sad, or glad. Put us down.
2: Yep, 877-741-2328. Now... let's see who you got something to talk about, too, about. I don't know.
4: Okay, one thing that's really irritating is people's lack of patience. They can see you're busy as a bartender. You're handling multiple different things. They see me trying to fill up a dishwasher. I make eye contact with them. I give them a little thumbs up, you know. But then when I turn back around, and they're up at the bar trying to ask me, can I order? I've already acknowledged you, darling. You know, it's like, y'all trying to crowd me. Give me a second.
3: You don't be having no attitude initially, though, do you?
4: Oh, no, never. No, never. You could ask anybody at my job. I'm always come up with a smile. That's just the type of person I am. I love my job.
3: Now, what's the proper time for someone to give you time to handle your business and then ask for what they need?
4: I would say if I give you an acknowledgement, I would say maybe wait 1 to 2 minutes before, and that's the minimum, fair. Max 5 minutes, but at least 1 to 2 minutes before coming up trying to ask me again. They barely even waited 45 seconds.
2: Oh, yeah, that's fair. That's fair. Have some patience out here.
4: Yeah.
2: Thank you for pointing them out.
4: Just give me a second.
2: Just give her a second.
3: People relax.
2: They be thirsty to get their little drink. Like, relax. That's why you're supposed to pregame before you go to the bar.
3: And that's why you're supposed to tip.
2: Oh, please.
3: Because maybe they'll move a little faster.
2: Don't forget, we got details on how you can win 10 tickets to the R&B tour with Chris Brown and Usher.
3: You do not need to miss out.
2: No, you don't. But right now, DJ Air about to go crazy with that 285 ride out mix. Put your seatbelt on, turn your speakers up. 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
2: ATL, what's poppin'? 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JoJo Alonzo and Manny Supreme, it's time to clock in with the night shift. 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

0: 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I'm JoJo Alonzo.
1: I am off a yacht order right now.
0: Yeah.
1: But it's okay, because I'm at work doing my thing.
0: And is, oh, and speaking of
1: JoJo,
0: work.
1: I'm not gonna lie, you okay?
0: Am I okay?
1: I see you in the same shirt 3 days ago.
0: You haven't even seen me this weekend, Manny Supreme. I can't stand you. You know what? Don't forget, once you hear a Chris Brown or Usher song, you have a chance to win 10 tickets to go to that R&B tour. 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

can't f no, she thinks she me when she driving this sport. Real over everything, unenforced. Lit up the city when I got a torch. I went and got it, I didn't have a choice. 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Yeah, Mrs. Ch-

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2: It's free, by the way. F-R-E-E. Two E's.
1: Yes, sir.
2: Not just one.
1: Let's get into this. Wait, what? Moment of the night. Bernie Sanders, remember him? He introduces a bill
2: Grandpa?
1: To cut, basically. But listen to this, though. He introduces a bill to cut the U.S. work week from 40 hours to 32 hours.
2: Bernie Sanders trying to make everything free and nobody pay for them.
1: Though. Without cutting workers' pay. Okay? So we still get the same amount of money, but less amount of hours we will have to work, is what he's saying. Now, if that's what you mean, hey, cut it. Cut it.
2: Bernie, I'll take it. Now, does that count for essential workers like ourselves?
1: It wouldn't. I don't think so. I feel like you have...
2: Who's going to be on the radio?
1: Yeah, who's going to be on the radio? Who's going to be saving lives? Who's going to be... You know what I'm saying? But that's
2: just
1: what happens.
2: All police take off on Fridays.
1: Yeah, exactly.
2: Lord Jesus.
1: You know, that'll be pretty much the purge.
2: Everything's going to be looking like...
1: The purge.
2: I was about to say your edges.
1: Why do you keep talking about my hair knowing good well you ain't put a comb in your hair today? Exactly. Don't worry. Go to at the BATL. There's a picture of Manny Supreme and what he looks like in the studio right now. Okay? At the Beats ATL. There will be a picture of Manny Supreme without his hair being combed.
2: Yeah, mom.
1: Okay. We got details on how you can get some free gas. She's listening. After this, stay close. It's 96.1 The Beat.
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2: Never chase bread, chase the vision. 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Somebody tell them people Mr. Hem is here.
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0: you can put me any place on the map, cause I'm him. Never chase bread, chase the vision. Make your word when you see it, be the business. No cap, God am a witness. 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Ballin' hard on another hemisphere. Somebody tell them people Mr. Hem is here.
1: Whoa, whoa, whoa, whoa, whoa, whoa.
0: Mr. Hem is here.
1: Whoa, whoa, whoa, whoa, whoa, whoa.
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0: you a 10. 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
2: ATL, what's poppin'? 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JoJo Alonzo and Manny Supreme, it's time to clock in with the night shift. 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

Night Shift. Coming up is Who to Watch For. And I'm going to tell you one thing. I'll tell you a joke and never a lie. Last night, I was lit one time for my plots and my guy, Jack. The whole team is in the building for Who to Watch For tonight. Stay close. 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

0: on the beat. I am Manny Supreme, the most energetic entertainer. Who to watch for is when you should have your eyes open and peeled on what's happening live in the city. Again, one time for my sister JoJo Alonzo. I am the most energetic entertainer, and every night, 7 to midnight, you know you're clocked in with the night shift. Now listen, last night, A-Town, I'm going to tell you one thing. We was lit. We was at Bamboo after the Ken Carson show, and I have my guy Jack in the building today along with the whole My Pots team. What's up, man?
1: Hey, hey, happy to be here.
0: First and foremost, congrats on all your recent success. I mean, I don't really see anybody outside of you guys really putting together events for people to come together and listen to music they really want to listen to.
1: Hey, I appreciate it. We're trying. We're bootstrapping, we're grinding, and traveling.
0: Overly. Now, you say you got a festival coming up this Thursday, right?
1: This Thursday, yep.
0: Where you at with it?
1: We're going to Indiana.
0: Are you excited? I mean, you're saying it's coolly. I mean, you guys are really doing some cool stuff out here, man.
1: Yeah, yeah. We're transitioning into the EDM scene. We got this huge DJ, Ian Asher.
0: Fire.
1: Expecting about 5,000 people, and we're stoked. We're on tour. It's about 10 of us on the tour.
0: Fire. Now, tell everybody if they're riding out I-20-285 right now, where can they follow you and tap in with your brand?
1: You can find me at MyPlotsApp on Instagram or at Jack Schwartz on Instagram. Follow the journey, see what's going on.
0: Yes, sir, man. Again, that's your who to watch for person for tonight. And watch out for it, because anytime you see anything lit, underground or EDM, anything cool party-wise happening in the city, event-wise, My Plots got you. Stay close. Me and JoJo got details on how we're giving out free gas in the city coming up right here on 96.1 The Beat.
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0: Usher is on 96.1 The Beat. Know the name of that song? 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
1: Pop that thing, let it clap, let it clap. Ride this, or you sit on
2: Let's
1: my
2: go.
1: Lap. Spread them cheeks, let me see that. Shake that like you out of control. That thing till your throat gets sore. Bend it on down, put your face on the floor. That till your legs can't stand. High freak, put the word in a hand.

It's 96.1 The Beat. I am Manny Supreme. Again, one time for Jack and the whole My Plots team for pulling up on us live tonight. Again, if you missed that King Carson after party last night, all I'm going to do is just say go tap in at My Plots on all socials, at Manny Supreme. Again, one time for my guy Jack, man. I love when entrepreneurs are able to come through and really put on not just themselves, but their whole team. Again, check out more of what we're doing. I just took a selfie with the bros up on the gram at The Beat ATL. Check it out. I'm not saying it for my own health. It's just a pretty cool selfie. Shout out to Yacht Water.

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0: Boy,
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0: what?
1: How I've been feeling.
0: Off the yacht water?
1: Of course. That's every day. I had to chill out. I said, I need to probably eat breakfast first.
0: No, I had to chill out. I said, ooh, let me put this yacht water down.
1: The piña is the pineapple.
0: Piña. The piña.
1: Bro, you're not
0: I'm not
1: Hispanic.
0: What, the baddest boricua in the game? You crazy.
1: You're definitely not the baddest boricua in the game.
0: I am.
1: Self-proclaimed. But am I? But listen, I want you guys to follow us on the gram at the BeatATO. We post some pretty cool things on there. I'm not just saying that. And I'm not just saying that for our own health. You should do that because that's what's happening.
0: No, literally. And also, we're giving you an opportunity to win some free gas.
1: Tomorrow, 12 noon, Angela Yee.
0: And actually, you don't even have to win it. You just got to pull up.
1: And you just got to be tapped in. And again, we've been giving out free gas, seems like, all year.
0: No, for real. So at noon tomorrow, Angela Yee is going to drop the location on where you need to pull up on Ferrari and BT, okay? So make sure, again, you tap in tomorrow at noon. Do not forget that you have to sign up for Sister Strut, okay? It is a 3K breast cancer charity walk. And we are supporting women who has been battling breast cancer, who may have beat and defeat breast cancer. We need you to come out in your pink and come and support, okay? 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
0: Straight up. Tap in with my dog, our sis, Shay Diddy. She's up next with a night shift. We clocking out.
1: See
0: Peace.
1: You.
2: ATL. Woke up. Wake you up. Wake that ass up. If you ain't waking up with the Breakfast Club, what you even doing?
3: Man, how long is too long for the girls' trip?
4: Let me tell you something. I done been on several girls' trips, and I always have my own room. So I be with them, but not with them.
3: Period.
4: And they know Aisha gonna disappear after some time, because I can't deal with it.
3: Yeah.
4: Majority of girls' trips, it's a whole bunch of girls going together that don't even really like each other.
3: Period. It's
4: trying to
3: always
4: show each
3: that.
4: Other out.
3: And then you know what another thing be, yo, another thing, I appreciate that, but another thing be, you when you trying to mesh different friend groups. You ever got, you have groups of friends?
5: See, I have done that, yes. And I didn't go as well.
3: Exactly, because I've done that. That's
5: we
3: why
5: all
3: we
5: love each other.
3: Fighting.
5: We won't be beefing on the trip, but I have had to learn to not mesh friend groups, to not mesh certain groups. Because even though it's all love, it's just certain people just don't.
3: That don't get
5: they
3: on.
5: Don't, they don't mesh. And then now you in the middle looking crazy trying to
3: because you're friends with everybody.
5: Yes.
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1: It's about our time to head up out of here. And go fold some of this laundry sitting on my bed, because I've just been having to get dead fresh every day. You see what I did right there?
2: I did see what you did. 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It's NFL season. The Falcons definitely falconed on yesterday.
1: So did them boys.
2: Don't worry about
1: 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Starts with Cal. 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Jackson Dart.
2: Go Giants is crazy. Go what? Steelers.
1: Dang, that's how you feel.
2: That's how you feeling. 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

Shay Diddy back in the stand, ready to get y'all lit on this good old Tuesday. So coming up, we are going to get on some Waka Flocka. Plus, I got some Young Miami on deck right now. Is it a crime? 96.1 The V. Sometimes.

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I need y'all to scream that at Ferrari and BT today when y'all pull up to get in on this free gas. What up, y'all? Shea Duda's here. 96.1 The Beat, the new home for hip-hop, R&B, and The Breakfast Club. It is going down today. Got another chance for you to get your gas tank full, all thanks to Kroger, trying to keep Atlanta gassed up all summer long. 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And all you got to do is pull up. Ferrari and BT are going to be there with their credit cards ready to start getting folks gassed up. So you want to get in on this, lock in right here at 12 o'clock, 96.1 The Beat. 96.1

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Shout out to Tyler Perry. He's out here making history quietly, and nobody's talking about it. What up, y'all? Shay Diddy's here, 96 on the Beat, the new home for hip-hop, R&B, and the Breakfast Club. So Tyler Perry's His House of Pain show is now the longest-running Black-led television comedy series in history, with over 400 episodes spanning more than 20 years. Now, it's crazy that he's beating other shows like The Cosby Show. Like, how many seasons did The Cosby Show have? Like, 6, 7? I feel like it was more, but damn it. Shout out to Tyler Perry out here making history. We're going to pay these bills. Coming back to Chris Brown. 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

All right, kids, let's get back to it. Shea Dude is in this thing. I'm going to get on some Cardi B and Jeezy coming up. Plus, I got a request for some LMA right now. Let's take it out west with this Phoenix Flexin'. It's Rubbers, 96.1 The Beat.

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How the f*** is that your man? 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If he right here with me, Friday night, hot as hell, and you know the Manny Petty, fresh set,

0: got me. Let's go. I'm about to show my these love freak how to is that your man? Huh? If he right here with me.
1: Every time I hear a Chris Brown Usher song, it reminds me they coming through with the ATL. And if you try to get you and your crew out there to the show, then it's the perfect opportunity. 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
1: Pop that thing, let it clap, ride this, while you sit on my
2: Let's go.
1: Spread them cheeks, let me see that. 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That thing till your throat gets sore. Bend it on down, put your face on the floor. That till your legs can't stand. High freak, put the word in the hand.

You know, some of y'all try to weaponize what's going on with this world to try to take advantage of folks. And in 2026, ain't nobody standing for that. So there's a video that's gone viral about a man who apparently hired a Latino crew to build a fence around his yard. But apparently, once the job was finished, he reportedly called ICE in an attempt to avoid paying. Now, the workers had all of their documentation in order,

0: don't just cut the check. 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Coming back with more slaps. Keep it locked right here. 96.1 The Beat.
1: ATL. Woke up. Wake you up. Wake you up. Wake that ass up. If you ain't waking up with the Breakfast Club, what you even doing?
2: Man, how long is too long for the girls' trip?
3: Let me tell you something. I done been on several girls' trips, and I always have my own room. So I be with them, but not with them.
2: Period.
3: And they know Aisha gonna disappear after some time, because I can't deal with it. Yeah. Majority of girls' trips, it's a whole bunch of girls going together that don't even really like each other.
2: Period. It's
3: trying to
2: show
3: each other out.
2: And then you know what another thing be, yo, another thing, I appreciate that, but another thing be, you when you trying to mesh different friend groups. You ever got, you have groups of friends?
0: See, I have done that, yes. And I didn't go as well.
2: Exactly, because I've done that. That's
0: we
2: why
0: all
2: we
0: love each other.
2: Fighting.
0: We won't be beefing on the trip, but I have had to learn to not mesh friend groups, to not mesh certain groups. Because even though it's all love, it's just certain people just don't.
2: That don't get
0: they
2: on.
0: They don't mesh. Going, and then now you in the middle looking crazy trying to
2: because you're friends with everybody.
0: Yes.
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0: Because he been that guy. Let's get y'all lit with this T.I. 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
1: Never chase bread, chase the vision. 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Somebody tell them people Mr. Hem is here.
2: Whoa, whoa, whoa, whoa, whoa, whoa.
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Somebody tell them people Mr. Hemis.

0: 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Ballin' hard on another hemisphere. Somebody tell them people Mr. Hem is here.
1: Whoa, whoa, whoa, whoa, whoa, whoa.
0: Mr. Hem is here.
1: Whoa, whoa, whoa, whoa, whoa, whoa.
0: Mr. Hem.
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3: Jay White, turn me up. Miami. That's all my scammers and my kid money.

That's what we doing, basically, when it comes to getting y'all hooked up with this gas. What up, y'all? Shay did his hair, 96.1 on B. You know we still trying to get you gassed up all summer long, trying to get you a full tank of gas on us. And all you got to do is lock in at noon. 12 o'clock, Angela Yee's going to drop the next location for you to pull up to, because Ferrari and BT, they're going to be there at that location with their credit cards out, ready to gas up the first few folks who show up. So if you're trying to get your hands on it, 12 o'clock, be locked in right here, 96.1 on B.

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talking about they had threesomes their entire marriage. This is why she getting divorced. What up, y'all? Shay did his hair, 96.1 The Beat, the new home for hip-hop, R&B, and The Breakfast Club. So we all know Candy Burris is going through a divorce right now. And apparently her soon-to-be ex-husband, Todd Tucker, he is about to drop his own little reality series. And he revealed in the trailer that he and Candy allegedly had threesomes the majority of their marriage. Now, my thing about it is like, I don't give a damn what y'all was doing between the two of y'all during your marriage. But, like, this is why people be finding it hard to open up to on anybody. Because, like, y'all going through a divorce and now all of a sudden you want to reveal it on your own reality show TV that you're producing yourself. Like, come on, bro. That's kind of corny. If you want to check it out for yourself, though, you know where to go. We're going to pay these bills, coming back with some little baby. Plus, I'm going to get on some Chris Brown. Keep it locked right here. 96.1 The Beat.

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Know the name of that song? 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
3: 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Come on,

0: That's who everybody's trying to see. Skilla Baby coming in with that Chris Brown and Bryson Tiller. 96.1 The Beat, the new Hall of Hip Hop, R&B, The Breakfast Club. Still trying to get you and your entire crew out there to the R&B tour with Chris Brown and Usher. Got a chance for you to win 10 tickets. All you got to do is listen up to those Chris Brown and Usher songs. 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
1: ATL. Wake you up. Wake that ass up. If you ain't waking up with the Breakfast Club, what you even doing?
2: Man, how long is too long for the girls' trip?
3: Let me tell you something. I done been on several girls' trips, and I always have my own room. So I be with them, but not with them.
2: Period.
3: And they know Aisha going to disappear after some time because I can't deal with it.
2: Yeah.
3: Majority of girls' trips, it's a whole bunch of girls going together that don't even really like each other.
2: Period. It's
3: trying to
2: show
3: each other out.
2: And then you know what another thing be, yo, another thing, I appreciate that, but another thing be, you when you trying to mesh different friend groups. You have groups of friends.
4: See, I have done that,
3: yes.
4: And I didn't go as well.
2: I've done that. That's
4: we
2: why
4: all
2: we
4: love
2: ended
4: each
2: up
4: other.
2: Fighting.
4: We won't be beefing on the trip, but yeah. I have had to learn to not mesh friend groups,
2: yeah.
4: To not mesh certain groups. Because even though it's all love, it's just certain people just don't.
2: That don't get
4: they
2: on.
4: They don't mesh.
2: Going,
4: and
2: yep.
4: Then now you in the middle looking crazy trying to
2: because you're friends with everybody.
4: Yes.
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0: my kids. Let's get back to it. Shay Dude is in this thing. We're going to get on some SZA coming up. Plus, I got a request for some Trillville right now. It's Mr. Him from T.I. I just want to be.
1: 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Big Master P vibe, no limit. 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

0: 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Somebody tell them people Mr. Hem is here.
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0: Mr. Hem.
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2: Pop that thing, let it clap, let it clap. Ride this, or you sit on
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2: my
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2: Lap. 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That to your legs can't stand. High freak with the word in a hand.

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can't f- no, she thinks she me when she driving this sport. 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

0: 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All you got to do is listen out for a Chris Brown and Usher song. 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

What we all need is an extra day off. It's good, though. What up, y'all? Shaytrin is in the thing. Happy Taco Tuesday. You know how we do. 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And some of you guys need some extra cash because you're trying to save up for this R&B tour. I feel like there's so many shows

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0: Nothing I ain't did and could pay homage. 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
1: That was that picture you posted? 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
0: first of all, I'm the employee of the decade.
1: Okay,
0: the
1: employee of the decade.
0: That's number one.
1: So all right, just ask him. Just ask him.
0: Be respectful.
1: I'm just asking.
0: My titles, okay?
1: Just ask. I see, you know, if you just missed it, or if you're just joining us. Morning, we are the Breakfast Club. Charlamagne posted a picture yesterday of the Rock Nation bonding event.

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4: ATL, let's check out those roads.
5: Delays in Gwinnett County this morning, getting past a crash now on the right shoulder, 85 southbound after Steve Reynolds. As you head towards Beaver Ruin, it's a speed limit ride until you get to Kenny Carter, then you're on the brakes all the way down to a crash on the right side, 85 southbound at Spaghetti Junction. Inside the perimeter on the East Freeway, 20 westbound at Moreland Avenue, crash in the right lane, friendly neighborhood here, unit attending to that, and a crash in Cartersville, clearing to the shoulder, 75 southbound at Kent Highway, exit number 290. I'm John Sibley, and that's your total traffic.
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24: Chiefs quarterback Patrick Mahomes returned from his ACL injury and ran for a touchdown and threw for 2 more. KC buried the Broncos 31-10 in Monday Night Football. Running back Kenneth Walker, a big game, 191 total yards and 2 touchdowns. Cowboys safety Malik Hooker expected to miss at least 6 weeks after suffering a fractured forearm in Dallas' Sunday night loss to the Giants. And baseball, the Yankees are in the playoffs, clinching a berth with a win over the Twins. I'm Matt McCoy.
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4: ATL, let's check out those roads.
5: And so, well, crash knocks out the right lane, 20 westbound just past Moreland Avenue. Elsewhere, got a crash in Cartersville, 75 southbound past Cartersville and knocks out the center lane. Also dealing with the crash, 85 southbound at 285 Spaghetti Junction. And another crash is 85 southbound just past Steve Reynolds Boulevard. It's off to the right. I'm Veronica Harrell, and that's your total traffic.
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29: What's going on, fellow sports fans? It's Andy West. Let's look back on this day in sports history, September 15th. We'll start off today in 1978. Muhammad Ali becomes the first three-time heavyweight champion with a unanimous 15-round decision over Leon Spinks at the Superdome in New Orleans. The fight was estimated to have been watched by a record 2 billion viewers worldwide in some 80 nations. Jumping ahead, today in 2002, Oakland Raiders quarterback Rich Gannon begins his NFL record-tying streak of six consecutive 300-yard passing games, throwing for 403 yards in the Raiders' 30-17 victory at Pittsburgh. He had tied Kurt Warner and Steve Young. The current record for most consecutive 300-yard games is nine, held by Drew Brees twice. And today in 2017, the Cleveland Indians have their American League record of 22 straight wins stopped as they are beaten 4-3 by the Kansas City Royals. The longest winning streak in Major League Baseball is 26, held by the 1916 New York Giants.
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0: When I sent the text, when I sent the text, they said he did all that press last week. I'm like, yo, all right, y'all.
1: Tyler, cool.
0: That was the latest. That was the latest for the hour.
1: All right. Now, when we come back, we got front page news. So don't go anywhere. It's the Breakfast Club. Good morning.
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0: No, no, no. It's totally different. Like, you come after this girl is drunk.
1: Water.
2: Morning, everybody. It's DJ Envy, Jess Hilarious, Charlamagne Tha God. We are the Breakfast Club. Let's get in some front page news. Now on Monday Night Football, the Chiefs beat the Broncos 31-10. What's up, Mimi?
1: I am amazed that Patrick Mahomes came back already. I mean, he tore his ACL and his LCL. That's what it was. The other injury was a LCL. And I was like, yo, he was gone for like 273 days. That's like 9 months. And you back on the football field already?
2: Mm-hmm.
1: Wow.
0: And then the Ravens, they just ate it up on a...
1: She don't know what she's talking about, y'all.
0: What are you talking about? Yes, they played the Indianapolis Colts.
2: So when do you decide if you're a Steelers fan or Ravens fan?
0: Because
2: you
0: was
2: both fans.
0: Be quiet. No, I'm not. I am a Baltimore Ravens fan. Okay.
2: You was never a Steelers fan?
0: I was when I was in high school in Pennsylvania. But then I was like, I came to my senses like, what the hell? And then I went home to the Ravens. Yeah, thank you. Shout out to them.
2: Good morning, Mimi.
3: Good morning, Envy, Jess, Charlamagne. How y'all doing this hour?
1: Peace, Mimi Brown.
0: We good.
3: Good morning. All right, so Front Page is sponsored by Morgan & Morgan, America's largest law firm. So, you know, this whole conversation about AI has really been trending lately, and I know last week we talked about it a little bit, but AI researchers, they are warning that the technology

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1: Donkey of the Day for Tuesday, September 15th, and I just realized Wolverine came out on goddamn PlayStation. I need to go get that. Donkey of the Day for Tuesday, September 15th, goes to Cynthia Johnson. She is the substitute teacher who allegedly, even though there is video, encouraged her own son to hit and kick a four-year-old student who is the child of Heather and Richard Harris. Dropping the clues bombs for Heather and Richard Harris. Salute to Heather and Richard. I hope you get everything. You are suing the Arca Montessori Academy of Rissinger Daycare 4, okay, because Cynthia was allegedly running a baby fight club situation in the classroom.

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0: Amy Witherite. Hey, Amy.
1: Come on, Ferrari. What you got?
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0: Morning, everybody. It's DJ Envy, Just Hilarious, Charlamagne Tha God. We are the Breakfast Club. Now, if you're just joining us, we open up the phone lines, 800-585-1051. We're asking your awkward or uncomfortable encounter you had with a celebrity, all right? Hello, who's this?
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16: Yes, Darisha.
3: I ran into AJ on 106 in Park.
16: Okay.
3: In Bridgewater at the Chuck E. Cheese. It was my nephew's birthday. So I ran into him there, which was
16: shocking.
0: Was he with a kid?
17: Such a random.
0: He was at Chuck E. Cheese.
16: I didn't see him. He was by himself when I saw him.
0: He got small kids, ma'am.
20: You know damn well AJ wasn't in that Chuck E. Cheese by himself.
16: Just because you saw
20: him standing by himself does not mean he was by himself.
17: That is such AJ a got small kids, too.
20: You know what I'm saying?
16: AJ got kids. That's damn. What I thought when I went there, because I first thought I got there late. So when I saw him, I was like going out to my car or whatever. And I was like, oh my God, AJ. I was mad excited because I was born in Charlemagne in 1987. So I grew up in that whole 106 and Park era until other folks took over and I wasn't no longer interested. But that returned me off of like being a celebrity and speaking to them.
17: Mm-hmm. Right.
20: And I get it. Listen, the only reason I say that is because I be in my daughter's cheerleading competition and people have got... Damn, Charlamagne, what you doing here? What the hell you think I'm doing here? I'm just here kicking it at a chili.
0: That happens all the time. Or they'll be like, yo, I don't want to bother you because you're with your family. But can I get a picture?
17: Can I get a picture? Like, yo, that's bothering me.
0: Yeah, I'm like, come on.
17: But yeah, that happens all the time.
21: I think people just want to, it's like a way they're shooting their shot without like just being rude and thinking
0: I'm never mad at them. I always take the picture. Only time I always have a problem is if I'm running. Like, that happens a lot. Like, if I'm running to catch a flight, like, yo, E, can I get a picture? Bro, you see me running.
17: Right.
0: I always tell people, run with me. Yeah. Come on, run with me.
20: The respectful way to do it, though. You'd be like, yo, I see you with your family, but I can get a picture. I do that.
0: I do that all the time.
20: But I just don't act like I'm just kicking it at a cheerleading competition. Like, I'm just here. You know what I'm saying?
21: That might be their way to make convo, because they're a little nervous.
20: I'm here doing what you do. Yo, Shalami, what you doing here? The same thing you doing here. You got a kid here, right? What you mean?
0: That happens a lot when I go to when I go to BJ's shopping. They be like, yo, what you doing here? I'm going grocery shopping like you.
17: Always happens.
0: All the time.
21: I'm like, why you had to say pause at BJ's, but okay.
17: Yeah.
21: All right, Envy.
17: Happens all the time.
20: Nah, man.
21: Nah.
20: Envy was somewhere jumping.
21: You
20: could. That don't mean no sense. I was at
21: the grocery store.
20: That's so crazy.
21: That was overly paused.
20: For no reason.
0: It's BJ's. That's the name of the store. You know what? Forget it. There is no moral. We got the latest with Lo coming up.
21: We do have it coming. You crazy.
0: You never been to BJ's before?
21: I've been in BJ's before, and I know what BJ's stand for, but I don't feel like you had to pause that. But
0: What does BJ stand for?
21: Blowjob.
0: No. Okay.
20: Envy, I'm asking you.
21: What are you asking me? The real one? I don't know what the real one stand for. I never thought about it.
20: Stop talking to him.
21: Thank you.
20: Do your tease.
21: Yeah, we do got the latest with Lauren coming up. We gonna get into Lil Durk. Durk sent a message to the kids. He's breaking his silence since being found not guilty in that murder for hire trial. So we gonna get into it.
0: And BJ stands for Beverly Jean.
21: No,
0: that's
21: one
0: the founder's
21: can.
0: Daughter.
21: My point is that when people hear BJ's and you say you're grocery shopping,
0: that's why I said pause. I said grocery shopping.
21: I should stop talking to you like Charlamagne said.
20: You know why do you gotta say pause if you know what it means? Okay, you need to talk to your therapist about that, King. All right.
0: You the problem. He is the problem. Well, let's get to the latest.
22: Lauren becoming a straight fat. She gets them from somebody that knows somebody.
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21: I'm the homegirl that knows a little bit about everything.
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26: Talk to me.
21: What?
17: He's an idiot. Go ahead.
21: All right. So Durk. He posted following him beating the murder for hire charges in L.A. And the beginning of the video, it's just a mashup of different news reports. So we won't play that. But I'll tell you guys at the beginning of the video, he is addressing the fact that there's text that is addressing people saying, why are people screaming free Durk? Like, what does that do for the community? We're glorifying the wrong things. Like, that conversation has been happening. So Durk says in the caption to the youth, I need y'all to hear me. There were times in my life when I felt lost and couldn't see beyond what was right in front of me. I know how deeply your environment and surroundings can influence the way you think, the choices you make, and what you believe is possible for your life. But they don't have to determine who you become. Growth is real, and it's never too late to choose a different direction. My responsibility is to use my voice and my platform to build, motivate, and create more opportunities for the next generation. The work didn't start today, and it won't stop here. Choose your future, choose your family, choose growth. I'm standing with y'all, and we're moving forward with purpose. So, yes.
17: Mm-hmm.
21: Now, Drake, speaking of people, sending out messages,
17: Drake
21: tonight at 9:00 is going to be releasing Fear of Missing Out. He says it's a not so short film. It'll be live on YouTube, Spotify, and Apple. It's self-funded or Yeah, and he says that it's a story about making the absolute most of all in one summer. Now, the important thing I thought that was in this mention, he talks about the fact that people keep saying the hip hop genre is dead. And remember, they were saying like, oh, Drake is the person that's like saving it at mm-hmm. some points, right? So he says they keep saying our genre is dying. Videos don't matter. Nobody is watching. Nobody is listening. I still care as much as I did on the set of Best I Ever Had. So be kind and rewind. So this video, I guess, is supposed to give the feeling and make us care about the videos again. Mm. And we'll see what happens. People thought Fear of Missing Out was a whole album, though. And they don't even really know exactly what this is going to be.
0: So we don't know if it's new music or nothing.
21: No.
0: We don't have no idea.
21: Okay. Fans believe that there will be new music in here and maybe another project will roll out after that. But no, mm-hmm. we don't know for sure.
0: Okay.
21: Now, in other announcements, Dave Chappelle has announced a fall 2026 arena tour.
0: Crazy. Yes. Arena tour, wow.
21: Yes. So he's announced a series of arena shows around the U.S. and Canada this fall. So he'll be headlining, and he'll also be headlining the opening night of the New York Comedy Festival. Jess, I know you'll be there as well, too.
20: When is your night, Jess?
1: November 13th and 14th.
20: Oh, good. Okay.
21: Yes.
20: Dave is like the 6th or something.
21: Yeah,
20: I just saw that. I didn't know if the dates were going to clash.
1: Mm-mm. He kicked
21: it off.
1: No,
21: we can go to all.
20: That's all I'm worried about. I was just talking about my calendar.
21: Yeah, not
20: I want to be the both of them.
21: That was such an unk thing. Like, I need to figure out my calendar.
20: Like,
21: you write your calendar
20: down.
21: Wait
20: a minute now. November 6th. I said, I know Jess doing the comedy festival. Yeah. What day Jess doing it now?
1: The 13th and the 14th.
20: All right, we good. We good then. Because Dave is the 6th.
21: Yes, no, yeah. He is. Right. Dave Chappelle's his New York date is on November 6th.
0: And then, where's it going to be at?
20: The Garden.
1: Mm-hmm. Yeah, Dave Chappelle was going to be at the damn Garden.
21: Yeah. I thought it was all. Oh, no.
1: Different places all over the city. Okay. You got some comedians doing theater, some comedians doing. Well, I think Dave, the only comedian doing the Garden. And then you got Hard Rock. So, yeah.
21: Okay. Yes.
1: Yeah. That's where I'll be. Hard Rock. Yeah.
21: And then the tour kicks off Tuesday, October 20th in Nashville, Tennessee. And he comes, and it ends in New York Friday, November 6th. With the show we just talked about. So, yes.
1: I know
21: we got to wrap up, but real quickly, I wanted to get this in today. Teyana Taylor, she posted about making her directorial debut. Now, this is huge for Teyana. We know that she's had, like, such an amazing year, Oscar run, all of the things, but now behind the camera, and we've known her to do this, but she says that this one is really special to her. So she has her film Get Light, and involved in this film, we have Leslie Odom Jr., we have Storm Reid, Woody McClain, Tyler Lil, Asante Black. I'm only naming some names. There's still some more. But she says, Father God, in the name of Jesus, I thank you. You keep showing out for me. She spent so much of her life telling stories through music, movement, fashion, performance, and visuals. But this is a whole new language for her. This is her directorial debut, her first feature film. And it's a love letter to New York, to her dance family, and to the community and the culture that raised her.
0: Congratulations, T.T.
20: We're off on the Clues Bonds for Spike T.
21: It'll be in theaters 2027. So
0: congratulations
21: to Teyana Taylor. Yes.
0: All right.
21: So that is the latest, guys. And Top Dog Law is built for tough cases. That's who brought you the latest. So go see how much your case may be worth. It's topdoglaw.com.
0: Changed it up a little bit, huh?
21: Yeah.
0: Okay. Mm. It's the Breakfast Club. Good morning. The Mix is up next.
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2: ATL, let's check out those roads.
3: ATL in Fulton County, slowdowns continue in Fairburn with traffic recovering from a crash now on the right shoulder on 85 southbound before Sonora Road. All lanes on 85 southbound are back open. Also in Roswell, travel advisory continues at Holmcomb Bridge Road with the crash along the Georgia 400 southbound. Also in North Lake, construction continues at La Vista Road along Briarcliff Road northeast both ways. Rodney Holiday with Total Traffic.
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0: Big Glow, and I'm locked in with Ryron It too. 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

0: go by the name Ferrari Simmons.
1: Coming up, in case you missed it, 2028 is 2 years away.
0: Okay.
1: That's the presidential election year.
0: Oh, Lord. We got to talk about that now?
1: Yeah.
0: All right, let's discuss. 5 minutes. Lil Baby, Miss Trendsetter on the beat.

can't f no, she thinks she me when she driving the sport. 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I went and got it, I didn't have a choice. I'm from the dirty, we took the north. Step on the second, show no remorse. Straight in the streets when I jump out the porch. Yeah.

Get back. My name is Jamie calling from East Point, and I'm listening to 96.1 The Beat with my friend Ferrari Simmons, and you know BT. 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
3: Ferrari Simmons.
2: Rory, it is time for, in case you missed it, Gavin Newton tells CNN that he won't run for president if Kamala Harris also runs in 2028. Now, you don't know who Gavin Newsom is. That is the governor of California. Do you think Kamala Harris is going to run for presidential election in 2028?
3: I'm eager to see, because that's around the corner. So people are going to start saying something soon, which we are getting, you know, little bits and pieces of comments. So let's just stay tuned.
2: It's going to be interesting because Trump, his term is going to be up.
3: And he can never run again, I don't think.
2: No, he can't. You can't be president three times.
3: No, I hope continue, go ahead.
2: It's going to be like all out war of who's going to be the next president.
3: This is very important, guys. Like, this is very, very important that we start paying attention to who's who, what's what. And who the and what they stand for.
2: Yeah.
3: And of course, politics also divides. It creates division.
2: Mm-hmm.
3: And, you know, sometimes friendships too.
2: Yeah.
3: So just be mindful of these type of conversations. Screw all that. Vote for who you identify with. How about that?
2: That's a fact. And also keep in mind, November, the governor election is coming up.
3: Oh, yeah.
2: Rick Jackson against
3: Keisha Lance Bottoms. Yeah, and supposedly, right now, it's going to be a very close race. So that means every vote does matter.
2: Yeah, so make sure.
3: Last day to register to vote is October 5th.
2: Yeah.
3: It's 96.1 The Beat.
4: ATL. Woke up. Wake you up. Wake that ass up. If you ain't waking up with the Breakfast Club, what you even doing?
5: Man, how long is too long for the girls' trip?
6: Let me tell you something. I done been on several girls' trips, and I always have my own room. So I be with them, but not with them.
5: Period.
6: And they know Aisha gonna disappear after some time, because I can't deal with it.
5: Yeah.
6: Majority of girls' trips, it's a whole bunch of girls going together that don't even really like each other.
5: Period. It's
6: trying to
5: show
6: each
5: that.
6: Other out.
5: And then you know what another thing be, I appreciate that, but another thing be, you when you trying to mesh different friend groups. You have groups of friends?
7: See, I have done that, yes. And I didn't go as well.
5: I've done that. That's
7: we
5: why
7: all
5: we
7: all love
5: ended
7: each other.
5: Fighting.
7: We won't be beefing on the trip, but yeah. I have had to learn to not mesh friend groups, to not mesh certain groups. Because even though it's all love, it's just certain people just don't.
5: That don't
7: they
5: get
7: don't,
5: on.
7: They don't mesh. Going, and then now you in the middle looking crazy trying to
5: because you're friends with everybody.
7: Yes.
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25: Come back, come back.
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25: 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Ferrari Simmons and you know BT is on.
26: We are.

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1: 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Let's get into one of the hottest songs out right now. In the streets, in the club, on the radio. Belly Gang, Cushion 10, 21 Savage. What the F going? Yeah.
2: What's going on, man? 10P Lemon Pepper.

0: One to beat. My name is Ferrari Simmons.
1: My name is, you know, BT.
0: We're on the commercial free. Call us because we got these Victoria Monet tickets if you want to go. But you got to shout out your crush live on the radio.
1: If you ain't scared.
0: If you ain't scared. Let's discuss in 5 minutes. Here's T.I. Hey, whatever Jill. You like on the beat.
2: You know, the old sugar daddy. They be tricking. They tell them girls.

0: Put me any place on the map, cause I'm him. 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Make your word when you see it be the business. No cap, God am a witness. Success feel better, independent. 9-11 at the Valley, Adelaide. Big Master P vibe, no limit. 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Somebody tell them people Mr. Hem is here.
1: Whoa, whoa, whoa, whoa, whoa, whoa.
0: Mr. Hem is here.
1: Whoa, whoa, whoa, whoa, whoa, whoa.
0: Mr. Hem.

0: This is such a crazy feeling, though. I don't want to get too attached, but I feel like I already am. My mind's telling me one thing, but I guess I should listen to my heart. Right?
1: Now back. All right, that's enough of that.
2: Let's go.
1: Ferrari Simmons and you know BT. It's go time on 96.1 The Beat.

0: 96.1 The Beat, as you know, BT and Ferrari Simmons. We got Victoria Monet tickets coming up next.
1: Yeah, you
0: got
1: to call us 877-741-2328. Michael Montana, do it.
0: Do it.
1: Southside, hold up.

0: 96.1 The Beat. What's your name? Where you calling from?
1: Kalia from Atlanta.
0: What's up, Kalia from Atlanta? Congratulations. You calling number 9. You going to see Victoria Monet.
1: Oh, that's what's up. Nah, I can't be too excited. I'm on stuff right now.
0: Okay. You say you can't be too excited because you at what?
1: I'm at work.
2: Okay, man, you better start yelling at work, man.
0: No. Don't get in trouble. Don't get in trouble, twin.
1: I can't yell on the ambulance.
0: Oh. Oh, yeah. Don't do that. Now, you do need to shout out your crush live on the radio so we can give you these tickets. You crushing on anybody?
1: Oh, yeah. It's my girl, Gabby.
0: Okay. Now, if Gabby were so happened to be listening, what would you say to Gabby live on the radio?
1: Well, I love you. We've been together for, 2.5 years now?
0: Mm-hmm.
1: And I just really appreciate you for just who you are to me and how you push me to be a better person.
0: Okay. Oh, that's what I'm talking about. You got a little mushy, twin.
2: I know.
0: Okay. Well, listen, congratulations.
1: Oh, my God.
0: You're going to see Victoria Monet, the Frequency of Love tour, November 4th, Fox Theater. Okay?
1: Okay, cool.
0: Now, you got to tell everybody that Ferrari and BT just hooked me up.
1: Oh, yeah, for sure. Ferrari and BT just hooked me up.

0: Tim's, what you need on a good Taco Tuesday. 96.1 The Beat. My name is Ferrari Simmons.
1: My name is You Know BT.
0: Moment for Life, Nicki Minaj, Drake, What the F Going, Belly Gang Kush, 21 Savage, all on the way to 4 o'clock hours. Next is time for
1: You Got Me Effed Up.
0: 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Who's getting on your nerves? What's getting on your nerves? 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
1: 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Oh, I'm not going to lie. This is my favorite song. But it took time for me to like this song to grow on me. You know what I'm saying?
0: For sure. I had it first. Nice and pulling the beat. My name is Ferrari Simmons.
1: My name is You Know BT.
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1: You know what it is?
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1: 96.1 to be the latest new home for hip hop, R&B in the Breps Club. Ferrari Simmons, you know BT. Randy Savage from the East Side on the phone. Now, what's getting on your damn nerves, big dog?
2: Man, Ferrari, this cutwater epidemic, boy, it's about 30, 40 flavors out this thing, man. I don't know if you had them, but it's out
1: wait,
2: here,
1: wait,
2: man.
1: Wait. You said what?
2: The cutwater epidemic, man. Everybody, man, from the kids to the grown folks, man, everybody got it, man.
1: What is that?
2: So, cutwater is like a new, it's this new, like, alcoholic drink. Just like Four Loko, man, it's got the city going crazy,
1: man. Oh, I'm out the loop, twin. I appreciate you putting me down on that one.
2: Man, go to your local liquor store, man. Hey, man, just try one, man.
1: I don't think I want to. What's your station?
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up. Yeah, gonna. 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My brother, Rari, you dig? Gonna get your Rari too, you know what I'm saying? Yeah, it's up. 96.1 The V, Atlanta's new home for hip hop.

0: One to beat, as you know, BT.
1: Ferrari Simmons.
0: Ferrari, in case you missed it, is coming up next. And people don't understand that 2028 is right around the corner.
1: It is. Presidential election.
0: People already put their hats in the bucket of
1: it is.
0: Who wants to be president.
1: Let's discuss. 5 minutes. Stay close. Excuse me.
2: I love going to Chrome, man. Buy me one once again, bro. All right, boy, man, I'll see you now.

0: 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Ferrari Simmons and you know BT. 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
2: Ferrari Simmons.
1: Rory, it is time for, in case you missed it, Gavin Newton tells CNN that he won't run for president if Kamala Harris also runs in 2028. Now, you don't know who Gavin Newsom is. That is the governor of California. Do you think Kamala Harris is going to run for presidential election in 2028?
2: I'm eager to see, because that's around the corner. So people are going to start saying something soon, which we are getting, you know, little bits and pieces of comments. So let's just stay tuned.
1: It's going to be interesting because Trump, his term is going to be up.
2: And he can never run again, I don't think.
1: No, he can't. You can't be president three times.
2: No, I hope. Continue, go ahead.
1: It's going to be like all out war of who's going to be the next president.
2: This is very important, guys. Like, this is very, very important that we start paying attention to who's who, what's what. And who the and what they stand for.
1: Yeah.
2: And of course, politics also divides, creates division, and, you know, sometimes friendships too.
1: Yeah.
2: So just be mindful of these type of conversations. Screw all that. Vote for who you identify with. How about that?
1: That's a fact. And also keep in mind, November, the governor election is coming up.
2: Oh yeah.
1: Rick Jackson against
2: Keisha Lance Bottoms.
1: Keisha.
2: Yeah, and supposedly right now it's going to be a very close race, so that means every vote does matter.
1: Yeah, so make sure.
2: Last day to register to vote is October 5th.
1: Yeah.
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1: I don't hear all that, I don't have none of that. 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
1: 96.1 to beat Ferrari Simmons. I have Christian from East Cobb on the phone. That 5 o'clock shot o'clock mix is coming up next. Christian, what's getting on your damn nerves?
2: Man, goddamn traffic and want to go to dinner, man. Atlanta high as hell, bro. Trying to get, you know, want the 5-star Michelin type, and I'm trying to take you to the goddamn cookout for sure.
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2: Hey, y'all know what the f*** going on. It's time for that 5 o'clock meets with Ferrari Simmons on 96.1 The Beat, twin. Yeah.

crazy. That boy love smoking him some hookah. You gotta stop smoking hookah so much, BT. Nice and pouring to beat Atlanta's home for hip-hop, R&B, and the Breakfast Club. I go by the name of Ferrari Simmons. Tap in with me on all social media platforms at the BATL. We're going to follow you back. Then tap in with me directly at Ferrari Simmons, okay? I got a pair of tickets to Chateau Elan this Sunday. Yeah, you want to go drink some wine? Say this number, 877-741-2328.

ain't standing none of y'all. 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
2: lap? 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
1: Random cheese, let me see that. 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

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On top of DJ Envy, Charlamagne, Jess. What up, Lauren? It is time for some wine festival tickets. Chateau Elan. 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Yeah. 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Let me get back to this mix. Big Ryan, let's go.

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1: As you know, BT.
0: You run a commercial free. I know you are stuck in traffic. Don't worry. I know you're stuck in traffic. Is it a crime? Mariah the Scientist. Speaking of traffic, shout out to everybody that we saw in Conyers today at the at our gas giveaway sponsored by Kroger. Appreciate y'all pulling up.
1: Shout out to Kroger.
0: We
1: man.
0: Filled your tank up. $50, twin. Yeah. It's time for
1: You Got Me Effed Up. 877-741-2328.
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1: Ferrari Simmons, C Jive, Glorilla in 5 minutes. The 6 o'clock hour is here. It's time for
2: You Got Me F'd Up.
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0: got me. 96.1 The Beat, Atlanta's new home for hip-hop, R&B in the Breakfast Club. Ferrari Simmons, you know BT. Randy Savage from the East Side on the phone. Now, what's getting on your damn nerves, big dog?
1: Man, Ferrari, this cutwater epidemic, boy. It's about 30, 40 flavors out this thing, man. I don't know if you had them, but it's out here, man.
0: You said what?
1: The cutwater epidemic, man. Everybody, man, from the kids to the grown folks, man, everybody got it, man.
0: What is that?
1: So, cutwater is like a new, it's this new, like, alcoholic drink. It's like Four Loko. Man, it's got the city going crazy,
0: man. Oh, I'm out the loop, twin. I appreciate you putting me down on that one.
1: Man, go to your local liquor store, man. Hey, man, just try one, man.
0: I don't think I want to. What's your station?
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0: through player. Oh, my name's Ferrari Simmons. In case you missed some updates. Shout out my New York Knicks fans in the city. Can't get away from y'all, even though we don't like
1: I can't wait till they got to play Trae Young the first game.
0: Well, one time for the Hawks. Hawks fans, where you at?
1: Shout out to Hawks, man.

0: I'll freak you, freak you like no one has ever made you feel, yeah.
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3: For Rari Simmons.
2: Rari, it is time for, in case you missed it over the weekend, Chris Brown was in Texas, and he was being honored from Jasmine Crockett, and she's receiving backlash.
3: Why?
2: Because she was honoring Chris, and it's a lot of haters.
3: They still on carrying on from his past?
2: Yeah, people still hate.
3: Domestic violence situation?
2: Yeah, they haven't moved on from 20 years ago.
3: Yeah, they won't. They won't. Yeah. Even though he has paid his debt to society, Rihanna forgave him, and largely a lot of people forgave him. So.
2: Yeah, now Chris posted on his Insta story, "I apologize for any backlash you have to deal with for awarding me."
3: Okay. You know, there are people out here that still don't forgive Chris Brown for what he did.
2: Yeah, and the crazy thing about it, it's a lot of other things that people should be worried about and focused on.
3: Yeah, I mean, but you know, there's a group of people that's the, you know, just like it's the animal PETA protection, yeah. It's the endangered species people, it's the, you know, it's just groups of people.
2: Speaking of PETA, did you see the one of the executives attacked somebody from PETA? Like, it's not funny.
3: Can you find out and put it on our Instagram?
2: Yeah,
3: @FerrariandBT.
2: It was crazy.
3: Make sure you follow us @FerrariandBT. That's our group page, like our show, Ferrari and BT. Make sure you check it out. We're gonna post it on there. We're gonna make Quan post it on there. Cool.
2: Yep.
3: All right, cool. Back commercial free in 5 minutes. Pop that thing, the baby on the way. It's nice to pull on the beat.
4: Who came to have a good time tonight?
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2: 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What's her name?
0: It's a clip that went viral. You and Thug in the club talking. What was y'all talking about?

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2: Hey, yo, Atlanta, what's good? It's the one and only Mr. Thanksgiving DJ Drama. Hey, yo, ATL, stop what you're doing right now. Ladies and gentlemen, JoJo Alonso and Manny Supreme have entered the building. Turn your speakers up. It's time to clock in with the night shift.
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3: Yes, sir. Yeah.
4: We live in the building, and it's Tuesday. The devil trying to work hard, but I don't care today.
3: Okay, and don't back off, devil. I'm JoJo Alonso.
4: I'm Manny Supreme.
3: You clocked in.
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3: Right here on 96.1 The Beat. Cardi B with is on the way. Man, and everybody, let's just take a moment to just say to all the haters out there and everybody who thought that they was going to stop you today and didn't.
4: From getting these Chris Brown and Usher tickets.
3: Hello, because we got 10 of them.
4: And shout out to Ferrari. That boy filled up about 100 million cars earlier today.
3: He did. You know we've been outside in the community filling up your gas tank. Shout out to everybody who pulled up on my dog, Ferrari
4: and
3: Simmons.
4: No, it's not over. We got more gas for you, but you'll only know if you stay right there.
3: Now listen, we did tell you we have 10 tickets for you to go see Chris Brown and Usher.
4: Oh, no, no, no, no, no.
3: No, please don't sing that no more. And $1,000 we want to put in your pocket.
4: Did you know the song I was singing?
3: Yeah.
4: Okay.
3: You got it, you got it.
4: No, man. No, no, don't sing it.
3: Oh, okay. But listen, we have details on how you can win these tickets. You have to be tapped in with us, though. You cannot go anywhere if you want to win these tickets.
4: There's a keywords coming up.
3: Yeah, well, we got details of, like, it ain't even that.
4: I got
3: see,
4: you.
3: That's what you get.
4: See,
3: that's what
4: I was that they listening
3: see,
4: for real.
3: See, he was over here trying to do too much and drop the news, and
4: my
3: that
4: bad.
3: Ain't even what it is.
4: Because I was trying to see if somebody said, keyword. Nah. Nah.
3: No, stay where you at for real. We got details on how you can win all 10 tickets and $1,000.
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did with the night shift, JoJo and Manny Supreme. 96.1 The Beat. Quiet. Is that right, too?

0: Okay, so these are the rules to win the 10 tickets for Chris Brown and Usher. 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
0: of the song.
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0: is Falcons,
1: but you're looking dirty.
2: Looking dirty for
0: sure. So is them Cowboys, though. So
2: okay,
0: it's all good.
2: Not too much. Not too much. Anyways, if you're not, you know.
0: They might as well let you be the starting quarterback.
2: Relax. Relax.
0: Or your bun.
2: Relax, bro, before I really get on your head. Now, you may not be a football fan, but you may be a fan of concerts. You may be a fan of Chris Brown, Usher. Well, if you are, you know that they have been on tour, this R&B tour, and have been going crazy. Now, girls have been losing their boyfriends left and right, getting divorced and broken
0: it's
2: up
0: been
2: with.
0: A lot.
2: It's been a lot taking place, but at the end of the
0: just
2: day.
0: Just like your edges.
2: At the end of the day, they are some true performers, and we want to make sure that you get to experience this, you and your gang, bro. Like 10
0: and it's
2: tickets.
0: Like 10 tickets, everybody but your baby could come.
2: Bring your baby too.
0: Not if they crying. Only if they singing.
2: If they crying, it don't matter. They ain't gonna be able to hear them. It's gonna be so loud in there.
0: And it's gonna be tight. So,
2: listen, you don't have to bring. Listen, you don't have to get a babysitter.
0: Or you
2: can
0: just get the 10 tickets and have nobody sit next to you.
2: That's what
0: if you like my mama.
2: That's what I'm saying.
0: That's
2: yeah,
0: something, that's something definitely
2: tickets.
0: My mama. Be. Yep.
2: And $1,000 too.
0: Or you can get the 10 tickets and. When Chris Brown and Usher go back and forth, I don't know exactly how the tour is laid out. You just keep changing outfits depending on the vibe of the song.
2: Ain't nobody doing
0: that. And then
2: sit
0: in each seat as the song goes.
2: No, ain't nobody,
0: I don't know.
2: Ain't nobody doing that.
0: Y'all let me know, though.
2: They telling you right now. They not doing
0: that. Are you going to the show?
2: Don't worry about what I'm doing. Just know I'm giving people an opportunity to win these tickets at $1,000.
0: Don't worry about it. I'm doing it. Hey,
2: man. Now, when you hear a Chris Brown or Usher song,
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0: Because we want to send you, nobody else.
2: The name of the song.
0: Because that concert going to be litty three.
2: Yeah, for
0: sure. You know what I'm saying? Now, speaking of things being lit, shout out to all those breast cancer survivors out there. Y'all month is coming up. Y'all month is every month. And I don't know about y'all at the other stations, but you know what we do right here? We support the community, and Sister Strut is coming up, so we're going to tell you exactly how you can sign up and how it's benefiting the community.
2: Okay, hello.
0: Come on,
2: preach, preacher, stay close. It's 96.1 to be.
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0: 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We got details on Sister Strut that's taking place October 3rd.
1: Come on now, Sister, go strut.
0: Yeah, okay, hello. Now, it is a 3K breast cancer charity walk. We got details on how you can support after this.